Let's get the party started. See you at the bar, you was hardly talking. That's when I knew that your heart was scarring. Friends to lovers need a part to star in. Like, wait, babe, let me ask your pardon. This ain't Gucci, this is Prada, darling. If you want something, you can ask.

0: Sorry, Lime Garden, but I'm going to have to fade you out as we start the show. Time for the news. It's 6 o'clock.
1: Your RTL Today news with me, John Baker, on Monday, the 5th of October. Two badly burned bodies were discovered yesterday morning in a Bertrange garage on the Rue de l'Industrie following a fire alert. The public prosecutor's office has initiated an investigation to determine the circumstances of the incident. A service station in Foots broke Luxembourg's uniform pricing by offering fuel discounts of up to 23.8 cents per litre on Saturday. These promotional price cuts drew huge crowds and caused severe traffic disruptions, with vehicle queues backing up as far as the motorway. Around 4,000 runners participated in the 450th edition of Wolferdange Volksklaff on Sunday, which coincided with Father's Day. The anniversary event featured a celebrity run with government ministers, while Jenny Glodden and Alexander Tesfaye won the adults' 5.5-kilometre race. In international news, the UK's left-wing Green Party has voted yesterday to define Zionism as racism at the party's annual conference, drawing sharp backlash from three British Jewish groups, the ruling Labour Party and Israel's government. Iran's top diplomat has insisted that there would be no military solution to the United States' war against the Islamic Republic, with talks on ending the conflict apparently at an impasse, while Washington has, in recent weeks, dialed back military operations in favour of economic pressure. EU Trade Chief Maros Sefcovic will head to Beijing on Thursday for 2 days of make-or-break meetings with Chinese officials to try and stave off a trade war. The European Union has toughened its stance towards Beijing to defend businesses against what it believes is unfair competition in critical sectors, including cars. Sports now, and Portugal defeated Norway 2-1 yesterday without their apparently sulking superstar striker Cristiano Ronaldo to qualify for the Nations League quarter-finals. Gonçalo Ramos secured a comeback victory for Jorge Jesus's Portugal in the Group A4 clash after João Cancelo's rocket levelled Christopher Ayer's stunning opener for Norway. And finally, Thailand's Gino Titikul bagged her fourth title of the year with a three-shot victory at the LPGA Tour's Lotte Championship in Hawaii on Sunday. The world number two carded six birdies in a four under par 68 to finish on 21 under par at the Hokkaido Country Club on Oahu. For more on these stories, news, updates and much more, head on over to rtltoday.lu.
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1: It's a bit of a chilly start again today, with temperatures as low as 8 degrees overnight. There will be some clouds around with the sunrise, but these will disappear quickly, and we're going to have a bright sunny day and a top temperature of 23 Celsius.
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0: And the traffic, we've got 7 minute delays on the A31 Canfin towards the A3 at Doudelange, and reports of a broken down vehicle on the CR101, that's between Hivange and Holtzum, and another on the A13 between Bettenberg and Borange. Speed checks are in Kirchberg this morning on the Rue des Mugwais, in the afternoon in Oberanvin on the Rue d'Andathana, and in Chifflange on the Rue du Moulin. And you can stay up to date with all the traffic at today.rtl.lu/mobility/traffic.
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0: JB back in the hot seat again. Thanks,
1: indeed.
0: JB.
1: Yeah, how are you?
0: I'm good, yeah, not good. Bad. Nice weekend, just kind of chilled out and relaxed. And,
1: great weather again, wasn't it?
0: Yeah, getting the last little bit.
1: Amazing.
0: I think we got another day of it. So,
1: I think sort of rain's coming in on Wednesday.
0: Right.
1: But, yeah, today, 23 degrees and bright and sunny.
0: I can take that. Good.
1: Yeah, not too bad.
0: Good start to the week. If you want to get in touch with us this morning, everybody, 621-525-5000 is the number. As always, we're here with you through until 10 o'clock with lots of great tunes, some good games, and even some giveaways going on.

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3: And that will be coming up a bit later on in the show, so make sure you listen out for that Müller Pneu jingle. Müller, Müller, Müller Pneu. And if you text in 6215 25000, that's the number that you need to save on your phone for that one. You could win yourself a set of winter tires, which is not bad this time of year. Here's Somber playing this for Jess this morning.

Really like that track there, Wishy. That is sensational. And Steps did an interview recently with Kevin and Nina from the band, and you'll be able to hear that one on The Lunchbox and, of course, up online on RTL Play pretty soon. 7:23, let's play this from Harry Styles.

0: chat.
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1: And here are your latest RTL Today headlines. Two badly burned bodies were discovered yesterday morning in a Bertrange garage on the Rue de l'Industrie following a fire alert. The investigation is ongoing. A petrol station in Foots caused pandemonium on Saturday when it broke Luxembourg's uniform fuel pricing rules, offering discounts of up to 23.8 cents per litre. A driver who tried to evade a check at the French border yesterday then crashed into two parked cars in Differdange. It was then found he was already subject to a driving ban and admitted to cannabis use. Fiji has today urged developed nations to back a transition to renewable energy and support those most vulnerable to climate change with much-needed financing. And EU trade chief Maros Sefcovic is heading to Beijing for talks aimed at easing tensions as Brussels seeks to curb China's growing trade advantage. For more on these stories, news, updates and much more, head on over to rtltoday.lu. Weather now, and there is a little bit of a cloud around early on, but these will soon clear and it will be a bright sunny day, while the temperature will gradually rise from the current 10 degrees to a high of 23.
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0: And the traffic, let's see, there's 8 minute delays on the N2 between Sandvallers, roundabout Rue de Remesh and Ham. There's 10 minute delays on the A13 between Frisange and Bettenberg. We've got 10 minute delays on the N33 between Roumelange Gare and Kale at the roundabout Grand Rue. There's also 5 minute delays on the N31 between Borange and Bettenberg West, and more on the N7 between the Seward 342 and Hoscheiderdicht. There's 25 minute delays on the A4 between Remesh and Pompier, and 20 minute delays on the A6 between Hondelange and Bredel. Speed checks are in Kirchberg on the Rue de Mugwai, and in the afternoon in Oberanven on the Rue d'Andathana, and in Schifflange on the Rue de Moulin. And you can stay up to date with all the traffic at today.rtl.lu/mobility/traffic.
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0: I'll have you know that there's nothing funny about Hoscheiderdicht.
6: I mean, but you waited. It was the pause.
0: Just nothing funny about that. Grow up.
6: Nothing funny.
0: On the show today, we've got lots to give away, in fact. So there's a big metal triple bill happening at the Rockall. I'm on Amarth, Orbit Culture and Soilwork. I'll be honest, I don't know them very well. But Paul Bradshaw from the Rockall is going to be joining us. He'll tell us all about them. He'll be here in about a half an hour's time. And there'll be an article that goes up on our website today, radio.le. They'll give you more info. And if you like metal music, listen to Louder tonight and you'll hear all of them. That'll be your chance for that one. I've got them here in my hand, a pair of tickets to see Luxembourg play Bulgaria tomorrow night. So if you fancy going along to that, we've got tickets for it. And our friends at Müller Pneu have given us two sets of winter tyres to give away.
6: Hey.
1: Well, that'd be handy.
6: Two. What do you have a bite? What do you mean two? Two sets of four.
0: Two people can get their cars
1: one
0: set
1: each.
0: Up, wow. Decked out. Yes. One wheel each to take. No, eight tires.
6: You get eight a wheel. Wheels. You yeah. and you.
0: Yeah. We have eight wheels that can be changed. Two sets of winter tires to give away.
6: Is there a date? Does anyone know that?
0: It's a temperature, isn't it? Isn't it?
6: I don't. What does that mean? No, it's something like so many numbers are from zero. Something stupid like that.
1: I think that basically if it suddenly gets very cold and slippery and icy and you haven't changed them, then you're in trouble. But I don't think it's a date. My garage sends me one and said, okay, you can come in on these days though.
6: Yeah,
1: so
6: yeah.
1: That's already been sent out. And I think it's...
6: So it's not a law or anything where the police say...
1: I don't think so. I think it's just that...
6: Why would you write it down?
0: Well, I just double checked so that we're not absolutely nonsense. Yeah, in Luxembourg, you must change to winter or all season tyres whenever winter weather conditions occur on the road with no fixed start or end date. So there isn't a particular date, but you should switch when daily temperatures drop consistently below 7 degrees.
1: There you go.
6: Well, below? Oh, God. Oh, yeah. No.
0: Daytime, general conditions below 7 degrees.
1: There we go.
0: Get rid. And you can do that thanks to Muller Pneu.
1: Happy days.
0: And they've given us two sets of tyres to give away. So basically, it's going to run through the week. It's going to run, I think, until the 8th, which is Thursday. And if you hear the Muller Pneu jingle, which is really good fun.
6: Oh, really? Oh, yeah. Wait, it's can good. You play it or no? Because you don't want...
0: Because it's okay. Not now. It's okay. When you hear it.
1: Right.
0: I'll be doing it between 9 and 10 at some stage.
6: Okay.
0: And when you hear Muller, Muller, Muller Pneu, which is
1: it's fun to say, isn't it?
0: It is.
6: Okay.
0: Yeah.
6: Okay.
0: Then you text in, I think you text in Muller Pneu and the tire emoji and your own name. And then you're in the draw. So maybe
6: the thing is, I can never find the right emoji. And it all.
1: You can search, though, can't you? You could do like tire and then.
6: Yeah. And then I accidentally send to someone tire.
0: If you don't do the tire, we won't.
6: Okay.
1: No, you have to be strict.
0: Muller Pneu.
6: So we're listening for the tire company.
0: Listening for the Muller Pneu jingle, which we're going to play between 9 and 10 today. And we need it sort of around the time we play it. Can't just be dropping it in at any time, okay?
6: We've got
0: set times where we receive entries for this competition. You'll hear it on my show today. I'm just going to check my notes. I believe you hear it on Steps' show as well and on Tom's. And then it'll be spread throughout the different shows through the week. So you've got lots of chances to get your
1: That's a nice prize.
0: Absolutely is, yeah. So yeah, it's this show, The Lunchbox, and on Tom's show, then it's The Breakfast Show, Lucy with Tom. Wednesday, it'll be Steps, Lucy and Tom, and yeah, it goes through the rest of the week. So lots of chances to get involved. Keep your ears peeled for it. When you hear it, text in Muller Pneu and your name and your tire emoji if you can find it.
1: Muller Pneu by Bibidubi.
0: Exactly. We'll wait till you hear the jingle.
1: It's so good.
0: It's cracking, right? That's up between 9 and 10. And that's it. So that's all the giveaways. We've got concert tickets, we've got football tickets, we've got tires. Good.

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Right then, we've got these tickets to give away to see Luxembourg play Bulgaria at the National Stadium here in Luxembourg. Tomorrow night, kickoff is at 8.45. Doors open at the venue at 6.45. And if you fancy going along to that match on us, then just tell me, on our usual number, what was the score when Luxembourg last played Bulgaria? That was Saturday the 26th of September, so just over a week ago, in Bulgaria. What was the score in the match in Bulgaria when Luxembourg last played them? 621-525-5000. If you don't know the answer off the top of your head, you can look it up. You've got about 20 minutes or so to get your answer in. We're doing this one quick because you're going to have to win the tickets and come get the tickets because I've got them flapping there here in my hand. So 621-525-5000. What was the score when Luxembourg last played Bulgaria in Bulgaria on Saturday the 26th of September? Answers along with your name to 621-525-5000. Go.

0: This October, Rock Hall brings you three nights you don't want to miss. Timmy Trumpet on October 23rd. The global electro phenomenon and his explosive energy for a show that's completely over the top. On October 27th, Laura Pausini, Italy's iconic voice, powerful and deeply moving. And on the 30th of October, Bob Dylan, a true living legend. Three artists, three worlds, three unmissable nights this October at Rock Hall. Info and tickets at rockhall.lu.
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4: Lisa says, are you going to talk to Matthew McConaughey about the tyres? She only just discovered that Matthew McConaughey pops by our studio every now and then.
5: Oh, I see.
4: But we have other people who hang around as well, you know. Andrew Garfield's here sometimes.
5: Sometimes. But why in particular Matthew McConaughey? Is he into tyres?
4: Does she
5: know something we don't know?
4: I can neither confirm nor deny his love of tyres.
5: Let's ask him.
4: This is all because we are giving away two sets of tyres thanks to our friends at Muller Pneu. And all you have to do is listen out through the day for their jingle, which sounds like Muller, Muller, Muller Pneu.
5: It does actually sound like that.
4: And you'll hear that between 9 and 10 on this show. And when you hear it, you text Muller Pneu along with your name to us at 62152 5000, and you'll be in the draw to win one of our two sets of winter tyres that we're giving away. That'll be one on Friday, and there'll be plenty of opportunities through the shows through the week to get your names in the draw. But just do it when you hear the jingle, please. We don't want to be getting them all through the day, and we can see when we play the jingle and when you send them. But it's a fun game, isn't it, Andrew?
6: Fun.
4: Yeah.
5: He loves fun.
4: He loves fun, does Andrew Garfield. Anyway, 621-525-5000 is the number you need for that. And it's also the number that you need to win tickets to see Luxembourg play Bulgaria tomorrow night at the National Stadium. If you want to go to that, all you got to do is text in right now at 621-525-5000. Again, it's the number you need for all of our competitions. And tell us, what was the score when Luxembourg last played Bulgaria? They played them on the 26th of September, so just a week and a half ago, in Bulgaria. But what was the score? Correct answers will get you in the draw for those tickets, and we'll be letting our winners know probably in the next 10 minutes or so.

0: Be Abba Doobie and Memories on RTL Today Radio. A couple of texts in from Julia, who's a bit salty and upset that I've not been playing some of her requests recently, and says, can I please request the news and traffic report around half an hour on the hour? At least that one won't get rejected.
1: Oh.
2: Well, I've checked. I'm not going to do the news, am I?
0: I've checked the contract to see if contractually we can get away with not playing them, but apparently not. Here's the news.
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2: 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A roundtable discussion has highlighted critical gaps and legal grey areas within Luxembourg's 17-year-old euthanasia law. Experts have criticised political reluctance to modernise the legislation and point to deficiencies in the country's limited palliative care infrastructure. Two badly burned bodies were discovered yesterday morning in a Bertrange garage on the Rue de l'Industrie following a fire alert. The Public Prosecutor's Office has initiated an investigation to determine the circumstances of the incident. At around 11 a.m. today, a warning message and sound will be transmitted to all mobile phones in Luxembourgish territory. This is a test and there is no need to react. The alarm will sound on all devices, whether they are on silent mode or locked, and it is usually accompanied by vibrations and will cease after several seconds. A service station in Foots broke Luxembourg's uniform pricing by offering discounts of up to 23.8 cents per litre on Saturday. These promotional price cuts drew huge crowds and caused severe traffic disruptions, with vehicle queues backing up as far as the motorway. In international news, following violent nationwide student protests in France, the prefecture of the Moselle has banned gatherings outside several secondary schools on Monday and Tuesday. Authorities also outlawed carrying weapons, while some schools transitioned to remote learning as a precaution. The UK's left-wing Green Party has voted to define Zionism as racism at the party's annual conference, drawing sharp backlash from three British Jewish groups, the ruling Labour Party and Israel's government. Iran's top diplomat has insisted that there would be no military solution to the United States' war against the Islamic Republic, with talks on ending the conflict apparently at an impasse, while Washington has in recent weeks dialed back the military operations in favour of economic pressure. In sports, Penrith star Isaiah Yeo has been named captain for Australia's defence of their Rugby League World Cup title this month, while the experienced Latrell Mitchell returns after a long absence. Coach Kevin Walters also included six debutants in a 23-man squad for the tournament from the 15th of October to the 15th of November in Australia, New Zealand and Papua New Guinea. And finally, Portugal defeated Norway 2-1 without their apparently sulking superstar striker Cristiano Ronaldo yesterday to qualify for the Nations League quarterfinals. Gonçalo Ramos secured a comeback victory for Jorge Jesus's Portugal in the Group A4 clash after João Cancelo's rocket levelled Christopher Ayer's stunning opener for Norway. For more on these stories, news, updates and much more, head on over to rtltoday.lu.
4: The weather is brought to you by
5: Raiffeisen, the bank that belongs to its members.
2: Well, it was a bit of a chilly start again this morning, with temperatures as low as 8 degrees overnight. There will be some clouds early on, but these will clear fairly quickly, and we're going to have a bright sunny day and a top temperature of 23 Celsius.
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0: And the traffic reports of an accident on the M13 between Ellange and Vincronge. There's 8-minute delays on the N6 between Strassen and Place de l'Etoile. 6-minute delays on the CR110 between Ellange and SRLZ. We have 5-minute delays on the N5 between Biff and Bacharach. And then some longer ones, 20 minutes extra on the A6 between Hondelange and Bridal. 10-minute delays on the CR169 between Chifflange and Pompier. And 25-minute delays on the A31 Canfin towards the A3 at Roser. Speed checks are in Kirchberg this morning on the Rue de Mugwe, in the afternoon in Oberanvon on the Rue d'Andathana, and in Chifflange on the Rue du Moulin. And you can stay up to date with all the traffic at today.rtl.lu/mobility/traffic.
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0: Hi, Dad, says Sandy.
2: And, hi, Sandy. And hey, Sam,
0: you look fab today. Aw, thank you very much. I was going to say keep sending those, but keep sending the
1: compliments that we look
0: to the
1: good.
0: Usual number. It is your last chance to get involved in our ticket giveaway to see Luxembourg play Bulgaria tomorrow night at the National Stadium. They played them recently already in the Nations League, and I want you to tell me what the score was in that match. So that was on September 26th. So a little over a week ago, they played them in Bulgaria. What was the score in that game? If you can tell us, you can go see them tomorrow night at the Rockhalls, or not the Rockhalls, at the National Stadium.
1: Where there'll be lots of metal.
0: And then Paul Bradshaw from the Rockhall is going to join us very shortly.
1: He's going to explain to us.
0: Exactly. He'll explain what Temple of Metal is, what big shows are coming up, and all the good stuff happening out at the Rockhall. And he should be here pretty soon, actually.
1: Mm. Have you started thinking about what you're going to wear for Halloween?
0: I have not.
2: No.
1: Soon, guys.

Metric and Gimme Sympathy on RTL Today, radio track that may have gotten Julia off my back for a little bit, at least. She does like that one. We are giving away two sets of winter tires thanks to our friends at Müller Pneu, and that's a competition that's going to be running through the week with winners picked on Friday. There's a quick ad break with an explainer as to how you can get your name in the draw for that coming up in just a bit. Plus, we will be playing the jingle in question in the hour between 9 and 10 on this show this morning and through some of the shows a bit later on. First, though, here's The Weeknd. Blinding Lights on RTL Today Radio.

Troy Crooks with Raven Lanae, Feet Don't Fail Me Now. It's part two. Now, if you've been listening through The Breakfast Show this morning, you know about the competition that we have up and running. It's in partnership with Müller Pneu. And this time of year, people get a little bit nervous, a little bit testy about getting their winter tyres changed. It's costly, but it's also a legal thing that you need to do here as well. And we've got a competition running with Müller Pneu from today right the way through until Thursday of this week with a lovely little prize for you. A complete set of four winter tyres, including fitting and balancing, worth around about €600. Wowzers. €600 up for grabs, getting a whole set of new winter tyres, getting your wheels calibrated as well to make sure that you are set for when the snow eventually does come and it gets a bit slushy out on the roadways. Basically what's happening is we'll play a little jingle at a point between 11 and 12 today. When you hear that jingle, just drop us a line on 621 525 5000, simply writing Müller Pneu with your name and the tyre emoji. Very important, you've got to fulfill all three criteria or you won't be in the draw. All successful entries will be entered into the draw and we'll be contacting the winner on Thursday through Sam Steen, most likely. So when you hear the little jingle between 11 and 12, I can't tell you exactly when, make sure that you send in Müller Pneu, your name and the tyre emoji to 621 525 5000 and win yourself a prize worth around €600. It's On Gel featuring Caroline Polachek, Sebastian. This is Love Triangle.

0: This October, Rock Hall brings you three nights you don't want to miss. Timmy Trumpet on October 23rd. The global electro phenomenon and his explosive energy for a show that's completely over the top. On October 27th, Laura Pausini, Italy's iconic voice, powerful and deeply moving. And on the 30th of October, Bob Dylan, a true living legend. Three artists, three worlds, three unmissable nights this October at Rock Hall. Info and tickets at rockhall.lu.
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Over Mono with Lock Up, and a nice kind reminder from Lucy G. I panicked for a minute, thought I'd lost an hour and a half. Lucy G, known for her promptness, but reminding us, and therefore me, and thereby you, the alarm will be going off at 11, and it'll be noisy AF. Be great if we can get in on 621-525-5000. Your reactions to the alarm as it happens. So just around 11, the sirens are going to go off for the testing, you know, for the Lux Wide alarm. Phones will go berserk and you can't do anything about it. We'll try and keep the noise off air. If you can send in your reactions to it on 621-525-5000, be that a video or just a still of your face in utter, utter panic, we might sort out a prize or two for that. And don't forget, within the next hour, we're going to be playing the Muller Pnu jingle. In that hour, you are thereby required to respond like Pavlov's dogs and send in Muller Pnu to us with your name and the tire emoji. The reason being is you'll be entered into a draw to win a complete winter tyre change set. That's four tyres, obviously. Recalibration and balance of your tyres. And that is a value of €600. So within the hour of 11 till noon, Muller Pnu are giving our listeners a chance to win €600 worth of tyres and the recalibration. All you need to do is send it on 621-525-5000 when you hear the jingle, your name, Muller Pnu, and the tyre emoji. Very, very easy. Taking us into the bedlam at 11, it's Tom Adele with Can't Pretend. 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
1: It's 11:01.
2: I'm Vanessa Phelan with the latest news, sports, and weather. In response to recent student protests across France, the prefecture of Moselle has imposed a ban on gatherings outside a number of secondary schools for the start of this week. The decision comes after student organizations called for further demonstrations today. Several schools, including some in Metz, have already announced that classes will be held remotely today as a precautionary measure. In other news, Spanish Prime Minister Pedro Sanchez has called a snap election for November 29th after Parliament rejected housing relief measures proposed by his minority government. The defeat on Friday was just the latest political setback for the socialist premier, one of the few European prime ministers from the left still in power. EU trade chief Maro Šefčovič is heading to Beijing this week for talks aimed at easing tensions as Brussels seeks to curb China's growing trade advantage. The European Union has toughened its stance towards Beijing to defend businesses against what it believes is unfair competition in critical sectors, including cars. And Britain's disgraced former prince, Andrew Mountbatten Windsor, has launched a High Court challenge to quash search warrants obtained by police ahead of his arrest earlier this year. The London court is set to hold a private hearing on Thursday, and Andrew challenges Thames Valley Police over searches of his former and current homes on royal estates. Turning now to sport. Penrith star Isaiah Yeo was named captain today for Australia's defence of their Rugby League World Cup title this month, while the experienced Latrell Mitchell returns after a long absence. Coach Kevin Walters also included six debutants in a 23-man squad for the tournament from October 15th to November 15th in Australia, New Zealand and Papua New Guinea. And the New England Patriots inflicted Buffalo's first defeat of the season as quarterback Drake May bounced back with three touchdowns in a 29-26 win, while Kansas City kept their perfect start alive against in-form Las Vegas. On a packed day of NFL drama, the Los Angeles Rams surged late to win at Philadelphia, and the Dallas Cowboys edged a thrilling Texas showdown in Houston. For more on these stories and for the latest news, head to rtltoday.lu.
3: The weather is brought to you by
4: Raiffeisen, the bank that belongs to its members.
2: We have a very pleasant day ahead weather-wise as the fog has cleared and temperatures are on the rise. It's currently 16 degrees with expected highs of between 20 and 22 degrees this afternoon.
4: RTL Today, traffic info.
1: Thank you very much, Vanessa. 4 minutes after 11 a.m, let's have a look at the traffic details. As shortly before 10 a.m, a broken down vehicle was reported on the A4 through Lloyd Lange Sud and Cessange, causing nearly 3 kilometres worth of slowdown. That seems to be the case, and everywhere else, though, is rather clear. We have a speed check this morning in Kirchberg on the Rue des Muguets. We have two for this afternoon, one in Oberanven on the Rue de Antania, another in Schifflange on the Rue de Moulin. Please head to rtltoday.lu/mobility for all other details.
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0: featuring Kim Petras. It's Sam Smith with Unholy. I'm just checking Vanessa's fleece to make sure that's not got any holes in it either.
1: The heartbeat of Luxembourg.
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0: Therefore, Vanessa, making your fleece unholy.
3: It is an unholy fleece.
0: See what I did? I did a joke.
3: Yeah, it was hilarious.
0: You have to have holes in it, though, to get your arms through. How are you?
3: Yes. I'm tired. Mondays suck.
0: No, Tuesdays are the worst.
3: No.
0: Mondays is the day you got all the energy to get all the things done that you didn't on Friday.
3: What energy? Ugh.
0: Yeah, you trick yourself. And then on Tuesdays, you realise you didn't get any of the things done that you wanted to do on Monday, and therefore it becomes doubly worse.
3: It's at least a beautiful day.
0: It's lovely outside. Great weekend had by you and the family?
3: It's blur as usual.
0: It was a weekend, shall we say that much? What news story then do you have for me?
3: I love this. Okay, so there's a story on the website about how a 2-year-old boy in Germany received a life-saving stem cell donation from a young Luxembourgish man who also has a small child of his own, and he hopes this story will encourage others to register as stem cell donors. So there's this organization called the, I'm going to butcher this now, but I'll do my best, the Plüster Project.
0: Yep.
3: So if anyone out there is interested in becoming a stem cell donor, you can sign up at any of their events. There's a link to their website in the article. I mean, this is like, you know, people give blood. Blood is fantastic, but stem cells are like magical. They can do.
0: My wife and I tried to register in Germany for this very thing a few years back now, and because we were in the UK at around the same time as mad cow disease happened and we got the vaccination for mad cow disease, you can't have it and you can't give your stem cells, you can't give anything like that. We can't give blood either in Germany.
3: Because you've had that vaccine?
0: Yes. Yeah.
3: Oh.
0: I know. So just for those of you that want to be going to do this, don't be put off by what I've just said. Go and see if you can, first and foremost.
3: There was a vaccine for mad cow.
0: But don't be surprised if, you know, this.
3: Yeah. Well, look, they have to be discerning. But look, it's worth a shot, right?
0: Absolutely. And it's a great story. And hopefully this young man goes on to live a very healthy life thereafter. From that great news to a not so great quiz that I've thought of on the spot this morning.
3: Okay.
0: Which band has the most members in it? Okay. It's very easy, really. Just got to think about the band, pitch them in your mind, and then shout out what you think is the larger band. The Beatles or the Rolling Stones, Vanessa?
3: Okay, so the Beatles had Paul McCartney, Ringo Starr, George Harrison, and John Lennon for a time.
0: Yeah.
3: Then there were three. The Rolling Stones, Mick Jagger, Keith Harris.
0: Mm-hmm.
3: I couldn't honestly name any more Rolling Stones.
0: I've gone and lost it now because you've thrown me.
3: I'm going to say the Stones had more members.
0: Yeah, they did, because during the Jones era, they had 5 members. And the Beatles, of course...
3: the Jones era?
0: Just a member called...
3: Oh, okay.
0: Yeah. The Beatles, most famously known as the Fab Four, so that was the easiest way around. Okay, what about ABBA and Fleetwood Mac?
3: Fleetwood Mac.
0: Okay, about how many?
3: Well, so there was Mick Fleetwood, Stevie Nicks, the other woman, the other man.
0: I'm glad you said that.
3: People came and went over the years.
0: Exactly.
3: The ABBA always had 4.
0: Exactly. And the classic rumours lineup of Fleetwood Mac was 5. Queen or the Jackson 5?
3: Oh, well, the Jackson 5, I guess, was 5.
0: Yeah.
3: Queen, I mean, I only know Freddie Mercury. I'm going to say the Jackson 5.
0: The Jackson 5 had 5. Queen had 4. Last one for now then. Spice Girls, another one of your favourites.
3: 4.
0: Yeah. Or the Backstreet Boys. 4 for the Spice Girls? What?
3: Wait. Sporty Spice, Scary Spice, Baby Spice, Ginger Spice, and Posh Spice.
0: I know.
3: Okay, 5. And then the Backstreet Boys also had 5.
0: Yes, it's a tie. It was a trick question. But we've got more of these coming up in a little bit later.
3: I want it that way.
0: Tell me why. tell me the song you want.
3: Okay, so Noah Kahan
0: teamed
3: up with Hozier to sing a song called Northern Attitude.
0: Yes. Is that what you got at the moment? You're displaying Northern Attitude?
3: I am. I'm wearing my Northern Attitude fleece because I am from the Northeast.
0: Up north.
3: Not as far north as Vermont.
0: No.
3: But I feel like we have a kinship, and I'm going to see him next month.
0: We can play that for sure. Anybody else? 621-525-5000. Don't forget that in this next hour between 11 and 12 noon, we are giving away €600 worth of tyre change. That's four tyres to be changed and rebalanced. I mean, that is a prize.
3: I need that. I need new winter tyres.
0: We need to enter. So if you want to do that courtesy of our partners at Müller Pneu, all you need to do is when you hear the jingle, tell us that you have by sending in a message with your name, Müller Pneu, in the message, and of course, the tyre emoji.

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4: Just some slight congestion in and out of the city centre, but that is it for your traffic. Seems to be quite free-flowing other than that. Two speed checks this afternoon, one in Oberramven on Rue Dandathana and one in Chifflange on Rue du Moulin. You can stay up to date with all of the latest traffic by heading to today.rtl.lu/mobility.
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It's Yasmin Lacey on RTL Today Radio 93.3 FM from her 2025 album Teal Dreams. That was Two Steps. And Bon Jovi before that with Living on a Prayer. And I read a really funny article about how Liam Gallagher was prank calling John Bon Jovi for over a decade. He said, God knows how he got my number. He would ring 3 to 4 times. He would ring at 3 or 4 in the morning, actually, to tell me that my music was rubbish. And sometimes he would call me the illegitimate son of Richard Branson. Other times he would just shout Lionhead repeatedly down the phone until I hung up. He went on to say that in the end, I offered to pay him $500,000 and begged him to stop, to which Liam told him where to go. I mean, Lionhead is not nice, Liam, but I have to say that did really make me laugh. This is Oasis with Champagne Supernova.

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0: That is Miles Smith on RTL Today Radio with Stay If You Want to Dance. And before that, you may have heard an advert for the Müller Pneu competition that we are holding at the moment.
1: Yeah.
0: I think you're going to do it on your show.
1: I am going to do it,
0: Tom?
1: On my show.
0: Okay.
1: Yeah.
0: So you can win a whole new set of winter tyres. We've got two lots to give away as well. And we'll be doing it all this week when you hear the very brilliant Müller Pneu.
2: I quite enjoy
1: it. It's pretty good.
0: It's great, isn't it? It's actually putting me in a Christmas mood.
1: Nice.
0: When you hear that, you have to text the word Müller Pneu with the tyre icon. If you can't find the tyre icon, maybe you could just put a tired icon instead. I mean, and then you have to put your name and your email address, and you can only do it when you hear the Müller Pneu.
1: That's right.
0: Thing. So. Steps and Sam are doing it this morning. Tom's going to be doing it this afternoon. I'm going to be doing it tomorrow. I can't wait to play the jingle. But now we're doing this.

0: Not a band yet.
1: What?
0: Not a band yet.
1: Okay.
2: Party L Today Radio.
0: Well, it's Monday.
1: It literally is Monday.
0: And it's about that time, isn't it?
1: It literally is.
0: Oh, yeah. This is Nabby. Not a band yet. It is things that you've heard that you think would be a good name for a band. 621-52-5000 on WhatsApp to get yours in.
1: That's right.
0: Have we got any in from anybody yet? Right, let's have a look.
3: Any from Kev?
0: No, I've got some from Kev. I was thinking I might have one from Lisa. She says, I've nothing to offer, band related.
1: Wow.
0: I'm sorry about that.
3: Nothing to offer.
0: No, nothing to offer.
1: That's a bad name.
0: Oh, good. Yeah, we'll take that, Lisa. That'll be yours. How many have you got, Vanessa?
3: Four.
0: Is it solid four?
3: Yep.
0: Good. Tom, what have
1: solid
0: you got?
1: Solid six.
0: Woohoo!
1: That was my nickname in high school.
0: Solid six pack.
1: No, that was not new.
0: Definitely, no. Okay.
1: Yeah.
0: All right, who would like to go first?
1: I'll go first.
0: Oh, go on then, Tom.
1: Okay. Power Horse.
0: Ooh, Power Horse. Bit
3: instead
0: like
3: of horsepower?
1: Instead of horsepower, exactly.
0: Or instead of Wonder Horse, Power Horse.
1: Yeah, that's right. Okay. Richest Burgundy.
0: Mm. Oh, that's nice.
1: Yeah, right.
0: Yeah, I like that.
1: Either a kind of wine or just a colour or a curtain colour.
0: Oh yeah. Maybe,
1: right.
0: Yes. Had burgundy coloured curtains as a kid.
1: Yeah. These two are both wordy. Dinner at the train station.
0: Yeah, I like
1: and
0: it.
1: Declaring war on Portugal.
0: Dear.
3: Threatening.
1: Yeah. Right. Then I've got stupid hat.
0: Oh yeah.
1: Right, we all have one of those. And this one borrowed from our friend of the show station, Rodrigo.
0: Oh, I was going to ask Rodrigo if he wanted to come in today.
1: This one just bubbled out of him. Gnorp Carolian.
0: Wow.
1: No idea what that means.
0: Brilliant.
1: Yeah.
3: Is that like a Vulcan?
1: Maybe.
3: Star Trek language?
1: It's like a goblin name.
0: Could be.
1: Yeah.
0: From the orcas.
3: From the orcas.
1: Yeah.
0: I know what orcas are. What you said on Friday when words were just tumbling out of Tom's mouth.
1: Yes, that's right. That's right.
3: The ugliest villains in any movie.
1: That's
3: franchise.
1: Right. By the way, I love coming into the studio, dropping my lovely band names, and then making a swift exit.
0: Yep. Oh, make like
1: yeah, that's me. I'm gonna make
3: tree.
1: Like I'm
3: make like a tree and leave.
1: Make like a tree and bounce. I'll see you guys I'll see you at 3 p.m. Actually.
0: Yes, I'll see you at 3 p.m.
1: Very good.
0: Tom.
1: All right. Until then.
0: Goodbye.
3: Kisses.
0: Someone
3: like him.
0: Did you hear what I said about Bon Jovi making the prank, Liam Gallagher making prank calls to Bon Jovi?
3: No.
0: He used to call him and shout, Lionhead, down the phone.
3: Lionhead? Why? Because he had such a flowing mane of hair?
0: Yes.
3: He was just jealous.
0: He kind of, do you think he looked a bit like a lion?
3: A little bit like a lion,
0: he did look a bit like a lion, yeah.
3: A beautiful lion.
0: A beautiful lion. Anyway, from that, I found a band name. John the Lionhead.
3: John the Lionhead. Okay. Yep. Like John the Baptist, but
0: a bit like Lionhead. Well, I was thinking more of like Richard the Lionheart.
3: Oh,
0: actually.
3: Yes.
0: Yeah, and John the Lionhead. I've got one in from Kev, Shell Suit Revival.
3: What is a shell suit?
0: It was in my
3: book. Or it was in something I was reading.
0: Oh my goodness.
3: I've got to Google it. What is a shell suit?
0: Oh, Vanessa, you where were you when the shell
3: suit? That's not what I thought it was at all.
0: Shell suits, they were.
3: Oh,
0: honestly.
3: That was a very, very British thing, I
0: have to say. I quite like a shell suit revival because they were the most comfiest thing you could ever imagine wearing. Sloth porridge.
3: Sloth porridge.
0: Mm-hmm. Take it or steve it. And the last one takes me into the next track, so I'm going to save that.
3: Okay.
0: You go now.
3: Mine are as follows. Mixing Fishes.
0: I thought that was one of them. Mm-hmm. As follows. Mixing Fishes. Oh, yeah.
3: Yes.
0: We were mixing a conversation. Fishes. Yeah. Very good.
3: Enter the Maze.
0: Ooh, I like that.
3: Like, get in here. Into the maze.
0: That's brilliant.
3: Tender Bicycles.
0: Oh, Tender Bicycles.
3: Yeah, not tandem.
0: I thought you were going to say Tender Biceps.
3: Ooh. That'd be nice, too. Mm. Tender Biceps. And Rock Hard Peaches. In the same vein.
0: Yes, and that just derives from the fact that there were some rock hard
3: peaches. Very rock hard peaches.
0: In a fruit bowl at RTL Towers on Friday. Nothing else.
3: Nothing untoward.
0: That's all. Nothing untoward. And my last one. Thanks so much for coming. I've had a wonderful time, as always.
3: As always.
0: 621-52-5000 to get your band names in. At any point, you can just put Nabby and then write the band name and it will find me. Short Back and Slides. Did you like that one?
3: I liked that.
0: Short Back and Slides takes us into the Goo Goo Dolls. This is Slide.
3: You have been playing a lot of Goo Goo Dolls, but I need to slide.

0: That is Arlo Parks with Two Sided. That's the deluxe version. It's from the deluxe version of her album Ambiguous Desire, which is out on Friday, featuring remixes and collabs with John Glacier and Sampha. That was the Oscar Farrell remix of Two Sided. She is playing here at Den Atelier on the 26th of November. Tickets are available at atelier.lu.
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0: It's 2 o'clock.
2: I'm Vanessa Phelan with the latest news, sports and weather. Luxembourg's new Chief of Defence, Claude Robinet, told RTL this morning that while new technology and talent are key for the army, inadequate infrastructure remains its biggest obstacle. A recent study conducted by the Hospital Federation has found that shortages in resources and growing cybersecurity threats are the main issues affecting the resilience of the country's hospital and wider health system. To address this, the study recommends continuing to recruit healthcare workers from abroad while also enhancing training opportunities within Luxembourg. In other news, an Indian man went on trial in Paris today, accused of running a neo-Nazi child exploitation ring. The group is believed to have abused numerous young girls, most of them minors, in countries including the United States, the Netherlands, Britain, and Estonia. The Nobel Medicine Prize was awarded today to U.S. psychiatrist and neurologist Carl Disseroth and German scientists Peter Hegman and George Nagel for their pioneering work in the field of optogenetics. Optogenetics involves controlling nerve signals with light and helps researchers understand how specific cell types contribute to learning, fear, addiction, and movement. Finally, Yemen's military, backed by Saudi jets, attacked Houthi targets today as they launched an ambitious campaign to recapture all territory from the Iran-backed group after its lightning gains during the Middle East war. Turning now to sport. Defending champion Carlos Alcaraz has advanced to the final of the Japan Open after securing a hard-fought victory over fellow Spaniard Jaume Munar in Tokyo. In the final, Alcaraz will face either Jiří Lehecka of Czechia or Valentin Vacherot from Monaco, who are set to square off in the other semi-final later today. Meanwhile, former world number one Iga Swiatek staged a comeback to advance to the last 16 at the China Open, while home hope Zheng Qinwen survived another three-set test in Beijing. For more on these stories and for all the latest news, head to rtltoday.lu.
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4: Raiffeisen, the bank that belongs to its members.
2: This afternoon will be mostly sunny and dry. It's currently 20 degrees with an expected high of 22 later this afternoon.
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0: On the N8 between Gaishel and Arlon, there is a 6-minute delay with a tailback of nearly 2 kilometres there. And on the N4 between Eglise Sud and Cloche d'Or, you've got 4 minutes on your journey. Two speed checks this afternoon, one in Oberramphen on Rue d'Andathana and one in Chifflange on Rue de Moulin. You can stay up to date with all of the latest traffic by heading to today.rtl.lu/mobility.
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0: the latest single from Gang of Youths. It's called Things Take Time, and Logic 1000 and Christine and the Queens before that with The Only One. It is 11 minutes past 2 o'clock. You're listening to the afternoon session here on RTL Today Radio. And we have got some tickets to give away for a gig that is happening at the Rock Hall on the 14th of October to see Amon Amarth, Orbit Culture and Soil Work. If you would like to go, all you have to do is WhatsApp me on 621 52 5000 and tell me what is the title of Amon Amarth's acclaimed 2008 album. Just send your answer along with your name and your email address on WhatsApp 621 52 5000. Now Michael Kiwanuka has released a new single and details of a new album which is called Fudge, and it's coming out on the 23rd of October. This is the lead single from it, and it is beautiful. It's called Summer Clothes.
1: As far as music itself goes, you know, the simplest thing to forget is that what music is about, and any kind of art form is about, is creating the kind of things that you think are beautiful. In other words, when you sit as a piano player and you're creating, you have to learn to be certain about what you like, not what you think sounds good to someone else. Say, first thing is you have to learn your own heart and your own mind about sound. So whatever you think is beautiful, that's what's beautiful, see, and you have to pursue that.

0: That is the Maccabees on RTL Today Radio with Precious Time, a track from the MAP album this week, Colour It In. It was their debut album. And they have made another three albums after that. And then they went on hiatus in 2017. And they had a reunion in 2024, played a few gigs and had so much fun that they will now be making some new music. And hopefully we will hear it towards the end of the year. So that's fun.
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0: On the A1 between Grunewald and Ham, there is a 4-minute delay. Tailback of 1 kilometre there. On the A13 between Differdange and Lankelts, you've got 15 minutes on your journey. 2.5 kilometre tailback there. On the N51 between Place de la Gare and Eglise Sud, 4 minutes. And another 4 minutes on the N4 between Eglise Nord and Cloche d'Or. Two speed checks this afternoon to be aware of. Well, the first one is in Oberanven on Rue Dandathana, and the other one is in Chifflange on Rue du Moulin. You can stay up to date with all of the latest traffic by heading to today.rtl.lu/mobility.
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from 1966's Buffalo Springfield with For What It's Worth. And before that, you heard Alabama Shakes. It was Brittany Howard's birthday on Friday from their new album, I Must Be Dreaming. That was Another Life. We have got Hiss or Mitt on the way with Vanessa coming up before 3. 621-52-5000 to get your last minute requests in. I'm playing this next one for Ellie from his 2025 album, Sable Fable. This is Bon Iver with Everything is Peaceful Love.

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That is from 2009. It's Camera Obscura with French Navy on RTL Today Radio. We've got 15 minutes left on the afternoon session today. The Hiss or Mitt with Vanessa is coming up very soon. I'm going to play you a new track from Dominic Fike. Now, his new album, How to Quit Smoking, is out this Friday. This is Wallflower.

0: That is Jamie T with 3310. His album, Ghosts, 100 Days of Mourning, in brackets, is out on Friday. I'm so looking forward to this album. I can't wait. I've got one more track to play before we head to the Hiss or Mit, Vanessa.
1: Okay.
0: The Hiss or Mit. Yeah, I did say it right,
1: you
0: didn't
1: did.
0: I? Yeah. It's one of my favourites. It's Caroline Polachek.
1: You love her.
0: I know.

0: That is from her 2023 album Desire. I Want to Turn Into You. It's Caroline Polachek with Bunny's a Rider. The penultimate track on the afternoon session today here on RTL Today Radio. And this is the part of the show. Thanks for listening, guys. I'll be back with you tomorrow between 1 and 3. And this is the part of the show where I play Vanessa a track and she screams down the mic. Oh, no, you didn't.
1: Well, we'll see, won't we?
0: I'm not sure about this. If she likes it, she's going to give me a mitt, a high five with a baseball mitt. But if she doesn't, she's going to go, hiss. That's what it's called, hiss or mitt. What do you think about this? Do you know what it is yet?
1: I recognise this, but I need a moment. I know this.
0: Get the wah-wah pedals out.
1: Wah-wah.
0: What is it? Cooler Shaker. Hey, dude.
1: Cooler Shaker's not really my vibe, man.
0: Oh, man. I guess that's going to be a hiss.
1: I'm not giving it a hiss. It's a good song. It's a good... Oh, I do like this song, actually.
0: I do.

0: It's 3 p.m.
1: I'm Vanessa Phelan with the latest news, sports, and weather. Around 30 victims of the Lux Trust fraud cases have authorized their lawyer, Mark Thiessen, to launch civil proceedings against Luxembourg banks, which have declined any liability. Several suspects have already been apprehended, though it remains unclear whether the victims will recover their money. Residents of a mainly Catholic neighbourhood in Northern Ireland sought today to overturn permission for a contentious Protestant parade as a standoff with the pro-British Orange Order entered its ninth day. The case returned to Belfast Court of Appeal after UK government-led talks ended last week without agreement and rival gatherings in Portadown at the weekend passed without major incident. An Indian man went on trial in Paris today, accused of running a neo-Nazi child exploitation ring. The group is believed to have abused numerous young girls, most of them minors, in countries including the United States, the Netherlands, Britain, and Estonia. Two crew members died and 11 were rescued after a fire broke out on a ship in the Black Sea, which later sank, Romania's Interior Ministry announced today. The cause of the fire was not given and authorities did not answer questions on whether or not a drone was involved. And Yemen's military, backed by Saudi jets, attacked Houthi targets today as they launched an ambitious campaign to recapture all territory from the Iran-backed group after its lightning gains during the Middle East war. Turning now to sport. The Luxembourg Football Federation announced today that Leandro Barrero would miss Tuesday's match against Bulgaria due to suspension. The suspension was triggered by a yellow card shown initially to Barrero as he sat on the bench during Saturday's match against Estonia, yet the referee appeared to change his mind and issued the card to Marvin Martins instead. UEFA has since investigated the issue and concluded the card was meant for Barrero. And defending champion Carlos Alcaraz advanced to the final of the Japan Open today after securing a hard-fought victory over fellow Spaniard Jaume Munar. For more on these stories and for all the latest news, head to rtltoday.lu.
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1: This afternoon will be mostly sunny and dry. It's currently 20 degrees with an expected high of 21 this afternoon.
2: RTL Today traffic info.
0: 3 minutes past 3 p.m. On a Monday afternoon. 3 minutes on the N4 between Eschborgrat and Lalonge. 3 minutes on the A1 between Grunewald and Ham. And, well, a half hour right now on the A13 between Differdange and Langkeld. Over 4 kilometres worth of tailback. I think best avoided if possible. 2 speed checks to be aware of this afternoon, by the way. One in Oberanven on the Rue d'Antetana. The other one in Chifflange on the Rue du Moulin. Now, for everything else and to stay up to date, as always, check out today.rtl.lu/mobility.
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0: Whoever writes these street names around Luxembourg should honestly be put in jail. Rue d'Antetana in Oberanven. God, imagine living there. Imagine trying to describe that to someone over the phone. Anyway, it's Drive with me, Tom Einarsson, now. We'll be with you until 7 p.m. tonight. News, weather, traffic every half hour, much more. Couple of giveaways today as well. There's more than one, so stay tuned.

Some classic Blur to kick things off. Girls and Boys, that track is called From Park Life, their 1994 iconic album. Now, if you're just tuning in, you might have missed one of the giveaways we've got going on today. If you have been tuning in, you might have heard a certain little jingle. You might have heard this. Pretty good, right? It's a little bit Christmassy, as Lucy mentioned earlier. Well, we're going to play a game starting at 4 p.m. You're going to hear that jingle randomly between 4 and 5 p.m. later today on the show. When you do, you have to get in touch with 621-525-5000 on WhatsApp and send us the tire emoji. Now, if you time it correctly, in other words, if you send it just after hearing it, you will be in the running to win a set of 4 winter tires, including fitting and balancing, worth €600. You're going to hear it very randomly, so you're going to have to listen out and get in touch. Write Müllerpneu, your name and the tire emoji to enter the draw. We'll go over this again. Don't worry, this is the jingle. And we start in less than an hour, so stay tuned for that. We're also giving away tickets to a sort of Viking metal concert happening soon. Again, let's get into that later. We just got started. We have so much more left to go through. Orville Peck now with Run Out of Road.

0: when you run out of room.
1: This October, Rock Hall brings you three nights you don't want to miss. Timmy Trumpet on October 23rd. The global electro phenomenon and his explosive energy for a show that's completely over the top. On October 27th, Laura Pausini, Italy's iconic voice, powerful and deeply moving. And on the 30th of October, Bob Dylan, a true living legend. Three artists, three worlds, three unmissable nights this October at Rock Hall. Info and tickets at rockhall.lu.
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Tame Impala's heavier tracks there, that is Elephant from the 2012 album Lonerism, one of my favourite albums of theirs, incidentally. Now, speaking of slightly heavier music, how's that for a segue? We are also giving away two tickets to go see Amon Amarth live at Rock Hall very soon. Well, you can get in touch and potentially win two tickets to their upcoming show if you get in touch and let us know what is the title of Amon Amarth's acclaimed 2008 album. If you like really heavy metal, if you like Viking metal, in fact, you should get in touch. 621-525-1000. Let us know what the name of their 2008 acclaimed album is. Include your full name and your email address when you do get in touch. And, well, I'm not sure I can play them on radio on a Monday afternoon, maybe during the last half hour.

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Courtney Barnett there with Wonder from one of my favourite records of the year so far. That is from Creature of Habit. Well, we're giving away a set of winter tyres plus fitting and everything. A package worth €600 starting after the news at 4 o'clock. We're giving away tyres. The show is called Drive. Here's Noah Kahan with Dashboard. How apt...

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1: Good afternoon, I'm Sasha Keogh with the latest news, sports and weather. Starting with national news, and around 30 victims of the Lux Trust fraud case have authorised their lawyer, Mark Tyson, to launch civil proceedings against Luxembourg banks, which have declined any liability. Several suspects have already been apprehended, but it remains unclear whether the victims will recover their money. Police say a man was kicked and hit in the face with a dog leash on a playground in Hunsdorf near Lorenzweiler on Sunday afternoon. It followed an argument after an unleashed dog ran towards children. The owner fled through bushes before officers arrived and a search failed to find him. The investigation continues. That evening in Differdange, a scuffle broke out between two men during a football match near the primary school. One man was injured and the alleged attacker left before police arrived. The injured man then argued with another person, but officers separated them. Authorities in France's Moselle department have banned gatherings outside several secondary schools today and tomorrow after student protests across the country. The prefecture also banned the carrying of weapons in the area. Some schools in Metz are teaching remotely today as a precaution. In other news, two crew have died and 11 have been rescued after a grain ship sank in the Black Sea off Romania. Ukraine's President Zelensky says Russian drones hit it. Spanish Prime Minister Pedro Sanchez has called a snap election for November the 29th after Parliament rejected housing relief measures proposed by his minority government. The defeat on Friday was the latest political setback for the socialist Prime Minister. The Nobel Medicine Prize has gone to American Karl Deisseroth and Germans Peter Hegemann and Georg Nagel. They're honoured for optogenetics, a technique that uses light to switch nerve cells on and off and study the brain. And finally, asked how she is, Pauline Becker-Blasius answers instantly, tip-top, always happy. Born in January 1919, 5 days before Grand Duchess Charlotte took the throne, she met Grand Duke Guillaume on Friday at the Joyeuse Entrée in Aenen. Pauline, who's 107, says her secret is hard work, sunshine and a daily glass of Cremant. Moving to sport, the Luxembourg Football Federation announced today that Leandro Barrero would miss Tuesday's match against Bulgaria due to suspension. The suspension was triggered by a yellow card shown initially to Barrero as he sat on the bench during Saturday's match against Estonia, yet the referee appeared to change his mind and issue the card to Marvin Martins instead. UEFA has since investigated the issue and concluded the card was meant for Barrero. Moving to tennis, and defending champion Carlos Alcaraz advanced to the final of the Japan Open today after securing a hard-fought victory over fellow Spaniard Jaume Munar. For more on these stories and for the latest news and updates, head to rtltoday.lu.
2: The weather is brought to you by
3: Raiffeisen, the bank that belongs to its members.
1: We have a sunny and dry afternoon. It's currently 20 degrees with an expected high of 21 degrees later this afternoon. We should also be in for a nice evening with temperatures dropping to around 16 degrees. Overnight, we'll see the temperature dropping to around 8 degrees before another lovely sunny autumn day tomorrow.
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0: And at 4 p.m, it's a relatively calm day on Luxembourg's roads, at least until now. 10 minutes on the A3 heading towards Dudelange with round about 8 kilometres of tailback. Otherwise, 5 minutes on the A4 between Sessange and Lidlange Sud, and another 5 minute situation on the N2. That's between the Place Nico Klopp in Remish heading towards the German border. In terms of speed checks, there's two to be aware of this afternoon, though. One in Oberranven on the Rue Dante Tana, the other one in Chifflange on the Rue du Moulin. Now for everything else, and to stay up to date, make sure to also check out today.rtl.lu/mobility.
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0: A-Punk by Vampire Weekend up now. 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
1: Sasha.
2: Hello.
1: I feel like I can read people fairly well, actually. Have I ever told you that?
2: Give a shot. Go on.
1: Okay,
2: what are you gonna? Are you making assumptions?
1: I've made an assumption here. Tell me if I'm right or wrong. You strike me as someone who really enjoys Swedish Viking metal.
2: Oh, okay. Well, yeah? let's see okay. If you're correct.
1: So, how does this strike your fancy? This is Amon Amarth with Under the Northern Star. It's a build-up to it.
2: It's a bit of head-banging.
1: That's
2: not bad.
1: Right.
2: Yeah.
1: It's about Vikings and worshipping Odin.
2: Okay, so yeah. Far okay, yeah.
1: Well, we're giving away tickets to them. They're playing at Rockall very soon.
2: Is it some old dudes with long blonde plaits?
1: Yes. Yeah, that's exactly what
2: a
1: they are.
2: A lot of leather, right. Yes, okay.
1: Oh, here we go. For those not tuning into the live stream on the iRadio page, Sasha Keogh is banging her head really violently right now. I'm actually a bit worried that you'll give yourself a concussion, to be honest. So I'm going to have to turn this off, I'm afraid. Because,
2: some strong guitar, who knows? That's what we've been missing all these years.
1: That's right. Amon Amarth, do you know what that means, by the way?
2: In Swedish or in some kind of Norse Viking language?
1: It's neither. It's Sindarin, which is the language of the elves in J.R.R. Tolkien's Lord of the Rings series. And it's the Elvish name for Mount Doom.
2: Oh, right. Well, they don't sound very Elvish, this band.
1: They don't.
2: Do they?
1: They don't. But the
2: Mount of Doom, so is that where they've taken their inspiration from?
1: Yeah, that's where they write their songs, actually.
2: Actually, you could imagine the metal clanging in Mount
1: Doom, isn't it?
2: Making the orcs.
1: There's a lava flow that goes past them as they play, actually. Like there's eruptions, there's a flying molten rock and stuff like that. If that sounds like up your alley, Sasha, you were banging your head really violently earlier, so I had to turn it off. You can actually win 2 tickets to their show on the 14th of October. All you have to do, you probably know the answer to this, to be fair. What is the title of Amon Amarth's acclaimed 2008 album? Don't say it. I know you know
2: it. I'll hold back.
1: Okay, the title of Amon Amarth's acclaimed 2008 album. Send that answer along with your name and your email address to our WhatsApp at 61525000 for a chance to win 2 tickets. Can I read you once again? I feel like I can read people quite well.
2: Try me.
1: You appreciate a good tire deal.
2: Okay, maybe this is more in my wheelhouse.
1: Oh, very
2: yes, exactly.
1: Good. Wheelhouse, you say? I mean, the show is called Drive. We played Dashboard by Noah Kahn. Yeah, this is getting a little bit on the nose, isn't it? It's all a bit much. Anyway, we are giving away 4 winter tyres, including the whole fitting and balancing process. It's a package that's worth €600, Sasha.
2: I would really go for.
1: It's unbelievable, right?
2: Quite right.
1: Now, the way we're going to spin this, you're going to hear a jingle in the next hour, now between 10 past 4 and 5 p.m. Here's the jingle, Sasha. It's good, isn't it, right?
2: Oh, fantastic.
1: So you're listening, you're pottering along, maybe you're driving somewhere in Luxembourg and you hear this. Then you have to get in touch at the same number, 61525000 on WhatsApp. Send us the words Möllerpneu with a tire emoji and your name, and we'll put you in the draw to win 4 winter tires with balancing and fitting and everything, a package worth €600.
2: That is fantastic, I have to say. And it's not the fastest wins, it's just you have to text in.
1: That's right.
2: After you hear it.
1: As long as you get the timing right. Now, I know you would prefer the Amon Amarth tickets.
2: Yes.
1: But actually, you can't win either of those because that would be insider trading.
2: Yeah, well, I'm not going to do that. But I am interested that there is such a thing as a tire emoji. I don't think I've found that yet.
1: Oh, true,
2: so,
1: actually.
2: Yeah.
1: I wonder if there's a Viking metal recording studio emoji full of lava. We'll have to find out. I'm going to look that up right now. Until then, here's Daft Punk with One More Time. Here's also the jingle, One More Time. I love it.
2: I like it.
1: Sounds like dwarves inside of Mount Doom.
2: Yes.
1: Now, here's Daft Punk with One More Time. Stay tuned and listen out for that jingle coming sometime in the next hour.

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Stay tuned. We have time for one more song before the news at 5:30 PM. Then we're going to do another round of the Sprachentest, this time with Sascha. We're going to explore some of the best bits of the Luxembourgish language. It's always really fun, really.

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0: half past 5 p.m.
1: Police checks outside Luxembourg schools caught nearly 330 drivers using their phones at the wheel over 2 weeks in late September. Officers also issued more than 230 speeding tickets and over 400 parking fines. Authorities in France's Moselle have banned gatherings outside secondary schools today and tomorrow after student protests across the country. In other news, a Nigerian Air Force plane with 32 people on board has crashed in the south of the country. A search and rescue operation is underway. Two crew have died and 11 have been rescued after a grain ship sank in the Black Sea off Romania. Ukraine's President Zelensky says Russian drones hit it. The euro has hit a 17-month low against the dollar on worries over France's debt. And Dennis Hastert, the longest-serving Republican Speaker of the US House, whose career ended in disgrace after he admitted sexually abusing teenage boys, has died, age 84. For more on these stories and for the latest news and updates, head to rtltoday.lu. It's mostly sunny and dry this afternoon with a high of 21 degrees.
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0: And on a Monday afternoon, first thing first, we're looking at a 45-minute delay now on the A4 between Sessange and Pont-Pierre. It's 10 minutes on the N4 between L'Adelange Nord and L'Adelange Sud. 6 minutes also on the N1 between the CR143 and Gravenmacher West. 9 to 10 minutes on the CR231, that's in Hesperange. 20 minutes on the A3 between Gasperish and Livange. Lastly, an 8-minute delay as of right now on the A1 between Gasperish and Kirchberg. In terms of speed checks, there's two to look out for this afternoon. One in Oberanven on the Rue d'Antetana, the other one in Chifflange on the Rue du Moulin. For everything else and to stay up to date wherever you are, make sure to also check out today.rtl.lu/mobility.
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0: Radio. Madame Sascha Keo. How's it going?
1: I like it.
0: Welcome back to the Sprachentest, Sascha. Have you done a Sprachentest before in your life?
1: I have, but I suspect this will be harder.
0: Very good. How did it go in your Sprachentest?
1: Well, I was very nervous, and so it was easier than I thought.
0: Really?
1: Yes.
0: Okay.
1: So I had prepared quite well. It was COVID, so I had nothing better to do.
0: Brilliant.
1: But unfortunately, I've forgotten everything, so
0: very
1: I reckon
0: good.
1: This will be quite tricky.
0: Good. Well, this is a refresher. This is the part of the show where we go through some of the best bits of the Luxembourgish language. One of my favourite tidbits was when we did animal names in Luxembourgish, and an old school word for butterfly is pimpampel.
1: Pimpum. Oh, that's
0: a lovely word, isn't it?
1: That is much.
0: Yeah.
1: I always thought papillon was nice, but that's even better.
0: I think so, to be honest. You can catch every previous installment of the Sprachentest on RTL Play, by the way, or you can stay tuned right now for another one.
1: Yeah, come on.
0: Right? So today's Sprachentest, all about the best bits of the Luxembourgish language. These are simply very useful phrases to know in the Grand Duchy.
1: Okay.
0: Sounds simple enough.
1: We'll get you far.
0: Right. So I'm going to read you a Luxembourgish phrase and you tell me what it means.
1: Okay.
0: I don't expect you to get these, by the way, because you'll notice there is a certain theme to them at some point. Okay.
1: Right.
0: First one. This is a very common phrase you learn in language classes anyway.
1: Yeah.
0: Wo ist gar?
1: Yes. Where is the train station?
0: That's right. Where is the train station? Very useful phrase. Wo ist Bibliothek?
1: Where is the library?
0: Really strong thus far. Really, really strong performance.
1: I feel you might be edging me in slowly. This relaxing music.
0: I would never do that. I would literally never do that. Anyway, Dreschnung war nicht Lift.
1: The bill, please.
0: The bill, please. That's right. You're doing
1: Thank you. I love, because Vanschklift is another word that you're just like,
0: it's great.
1: It's lovely.
0: It's actually, it rolls off. It's something very French about it.
1: Yep.
0: It's not French. This next one. Bursch aus wunderschön.
1: Is it the forest is beautiful?
0: You're so close. The castle.
1: It's not Bursch. The Bursch.
0: Bursch.
1: Yes.
0: Oh, okay, Bursch. Yes. Oh, Bursch. Really
1: yes,
0: good,
1: yes.
0: though.
1: Okay, the castle is beautiful.
0: I'll give you that point.
1: Oh.
0: Okay, here's the next one. Öschun Riesling ob mein Polo gesoppelt.
1: Gesoppelt. Yeah, I like that.
0: It's great.
1: So I drank Riesling when sitting in my polo car?
0: You're really, really close.
1: Did I spill it?
0: I spilt Riesling all over
1: gesoppelt.
0: My... Yeah, I spilt Riesling
1: it
0: all over my
1: like
0: polo.
1: It sounds like you drank it and then it kind of slobbered out.
0: That's exactly,
1: is that what it is?
0: That's
1: sort
0: exactly
1: of
0: what happened.
1: Slobbered out. I like the specific wine. You know, any other language you would say, just some white wine.
0: No, dessert, some white wine. No, it has to be Riesling. It has to be Riesling.
1: Well, nice.
0: Right? A little bit. Let's step it up a little bit. Vivat, I ask myself. Vivat kann my gratis öffentliche Transport nicht pünktlich sein, Sascha?
1: Why can public transport not be on time?
0: Exactly.
1: Well,
0: more precisely, actually.
1: Why can't free public transport not be on time?
0: Thank you very much. This is a very useful phrase in Luxembourg, by the way. Why can't my free public transport ever be on time? I spilled Riesling all over my polo.
1: So I have to use it.
0: and it's not on time. This next one, really useful for life in Luxembourg, by the way. My Floss boat has untergangen.
1: Oh, my boat has sunk.
0: Yeah,
1: riverboat has sunk.
0: My riverboat sunk.
1: Is very, very sad situation indeed. I love all these transport phrases.
0: Yeah, I know, right? Here's another transport-related one for you. Et hat irgendwann mein Porsche Cayenne gekratzt.
1: Oh, well, something has scratched my Porsche Cayenne, but I didn't quite catch the first water scratch. Oh,
0: yeah.
1: Was it a child?
0: It's simply someone has scratched my Porsche Cayenne.
1: Well, I'm sure that's said many times in Luxembourg.
0: A daily occurrence in Luxembourg, that one is. Et gibt des a Mount, Sascha. Zu viel gut Konzerten.
1: This month there are too many good concerts.
0: That's right. It's a really common complaint in Luxembourg. Very useful phrase.
1: also very, right. very useful, but shows you know, how I don't know many other places where That's people right. would complain about too much going on.
0: That's
1: or
0: right.
1: too many concerts.
0: That's right. So we've gone through, you know, you dribbled, you spilt some Riesling on your polo, your free transport is never on time, your riverboat sank, someone scratched your Porsche Cayenne, but trotz allem sind ich ganz froh hei zu Lützebusch.
1: Oh, but despite all this, I'm really quite happy in Luxembourg.
0: You passed this Sprachentest with flying colours, by the way. That was unbelievable.
1: Oh,
0: I might have to give you a little extra gold star for that
1: Woo-hoo!
0: One. You did really, really well, Sasha.
1: Thank you.
0: You have passed the Sprachentest for today. As a reward, here's your favourite band of all time, Mary in the Junkyard.
1: Ooh, thank you.
0: Here they are with Blood. Stay tuned, because we're giving away tickets to a Viking metal outfit, another one of Sasha's favourites.

0: It's a quarter to 6 p.m. on RTL Today Radio. That is Sasha Keogh's favourite band of all time, Mary in the Junkyard, with her favourite song of all time. It's called Blood. Neither of those statements are true, by the way, but this following one is. We're giving away tickets to the Viking metal outfit Amon Amarth, who are coming to play at Rock Hall on Wednesday, the 14th of October. If you'd like the chance to win two tickets to that show, all you have to do is to get in touch and answer the following question. What is the title of Amon Amarth's acclaimed 2008 album? Get in touch, 61525000 on WhatsApp. Include your full name and your email address for a chance to win. Up next, though, a Luxembourgish artist, a brilliantly talented one at that. This is Ninon with Family Dinner.
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0: Ella Langley there with Be Her on RTL Today Radio. You're listening to Drive with me, Tom Enos, on, by the way. Time for one more tune before the 6 o'clock news. You know that I've been kind of championing West Side Cowboy. This is one of my favourite tracks of theirs coming up. It's called Kickstones. They were just announced as the opener for the upcoming Fontaines DC tour. In other words, they're kind of a big deal now.
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2: Hello, I'm Sasha Keogh with the latest news, sports and weather. Starting with national news, and prosecutors say a fire in a garage in Bertrange in which two people died was not set deliberately. Two bodies were found in the garage on Rue de l'Industrie on Sunday. No trace of an accelerant was found. Prosecutors believe burning pallets spread the fire to the building. Autopsies have been ordered and the two victims have not yet been identified. The A13 towards Schengen was closed for a time this afternoon after two vehicles collided between Ellerange and Lankels, injuring two people. The closure caused a tailback of more than 5 kilometres, which led to a further accident. In all, 5 people were hurt in accidents during the day, including 2 on the A6 before the Bredel exit. Police checks outside schools across Luxembourg have caught nearly 330 drivers using their phones at the wheel. Over 2 weeks in late September, officers also issued more than 230 speeding tickets and over 400 parking fines. Police are urging drivers to slow down as darker mornings make children harder to see. In other news, a Nigerian Air Force plane has crashed in the south of the country with 32 people on board. The Air Force says an ATR-42 went down in the south of the country and a search and rescue operation is underway. 2 crew have died and 11 have been rescued after a grain ship sank in the Black Sea off Romania. Ukraine's President Zelensky says Russian drones hit it. Spanish Prime Minister Pedro Sanchez has called a snap election for November the 29th after Parliament rejected housing relief measures proposed by his minority government. The defeat on Friday was just the latest political setback for the socialist Prime Minister. The Nobel Medicine Prize has gone to American Carl Deisseroth and Germans Peter Hegemann and Georg Nagel. They're honoured for optogenetics, a technique that uses light to switch nerve cells on and off and study the brain. Moving to sport, and in tennis, Novak Djokovic has qualified for the China Open final after Daniil Medvedev defaulted in the second set when a ball that came off the Russian's racket hit a spectator. Djokovic will play Alex de Minaur for the title tomorrow in Beijing. And defending champion Carlos Alcaraz advanced to the final of the Japan Open today after securing a hard-fought victory over fellow Spaniard Jaume Munar. For more on these stories and for all the latest news and updates, head to rtltoday.lu.
3: The weather is brought to you by
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2: It's been a mostly sunny and dry day and it's around 21 degrees this afternoon. We should be in for a nice evening with temperatures dropping to around 16 degrees. Overnight, we'll see the temperatures dropping to around 8 degrees before another lovely sunny autumn day tomorrow.
5: 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We have the solutions. 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
1: At a few minutes past 6 p.m., Sasha, it's getting quite busy out there, actually. A 15-minute delay on the CR-178 between Luxembourg, Sessange, towards the Place de Rütchen and Schlevenhof. 15 minutes again on the N4, this time between the Cloche d'Or near the city centre, heading towards Ledelange Sud. Otherwise, a 25-minute jam on the A3, heading towards Dudelange, with 10 kilometres of tailback. A 10-minute wait on the A6 between Sessange and Bredel. Same story, 10 minutes on the A4 between Sessange and Pompierre. Lastly, another 10-minute jam, this time on the N51. That's between the Boulevard Konrad Adenauer in Kirchberg, heading towards the Place de l'Europe. There's also 2 speed checks to be aware of this afternoon. Those are in Oberanven, firstly on the Rue d'Andetana, the other one in Schifflange on the Rue du Moulin. Now, for everything else, and to stay up to date, make sure to also check out today.rtl.lu/mobility.
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That's the latest from Jordan Raquet on RTL Today Radio. Promise, that single is cool. Let's keep it fairly easy for now. There's so much going on Luxembourgish roads, by the way. So I would heavily suggest that you check out today.rtl.lu/mobility. Here's Olivia Dean with So Easy to Fall in Love.

Rasmus there with In The Shadows on RTL Today Radio. You are listening to Drive with me, Tom Menos, on, by the way. And did you know, here's a fun fact of the day. We're giving away tickets to go see Amon Amarth at Rock Hall when they come here to play on the 14th of October. In other words, very, very soon. If that sounds good to you, or if you're a fan of Swedish Viking metal in general, do get in touch at 61525000. Answer the following question: what is the title of Amon Amarth's acclaimed 2008 album? If you know the answer, send that to us, 61525000. Include your full name and your email address for a chance to win. That track we just heard, The Rasmus with In The Shadows, it's got that ow ow sound. It always reminds me of this. Tenuous, but anyway, Balu Brigada was sideways.

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And tonight, we'll be taking you back to the future. I mean, the 80s.

melatonin. Hello, I'm Oran, a trainee in the marketing and digital division at Philharmonie Luxembourg. The song I've been listening to on repeat recently is called This Kind of Heaven by Max Magnone. I love this song because it makes me feel like I found a little piece of heaven myself. It creates a very warm and cozy feeling, something I love about music in general. And that's what I like about the Philharmonie too, the spirit of storytelling and live music, and the moment when a piece of music suddenly transports you somewhere else. You can expect one kind of music and then discover something completely different. So yeah, have a listen and you'll tell me what you like about it.

Hey everybody, JB from the newsroom here, and here is my new music pick of the week. Something brand new from me today, and someone I had never even heard of before. Sasha Keeble is a British-Columbian R&B and soul singer-songwriter from South London who first gained wide recognition in 2013 by co-writing and featuring on the Disclosure song Voices from their Grammy-nominated debut album Settle. Somehow she has eluded me until now, but now I found her, I'm passing her on to you. So here she is with her brand new track, Options. I hope you love it. Take care. This is JB out.

0: Big thanks to Alina, Oran and JB. We've got Lucy, Tom and Deebs all on the way. First up, though, it's this from Rose Grey, Blink Twice.
1: Love them. Take the next train.

0: Hey Steps, it's Lucy here from The Afternoon Session, and you can catch that show every Monday to Friday between 1 and 3pm. And my pick for this week is Michael Kiwanuka. He's been away for a while, he hasn't been very well, but he's come back with this new single and news of a new album, Fudge, which is out on the 23rd of October, so very soon. This is the lead track from it, it's called Summer Clothes.
1: As far as music itself goes, you know, the simplest thing to forget is that what music is about, and any kind of art form is about, is creating the kind of things that you think are beautiful. In other words, when you sit as a piano player and you're creating, you have to learn to be certain about what you like, not what you think sounds good to someone else. Say, first thing is you have to learn your own heart and your own mind about sound. So whatever you think is beautiful, that's what's beautiful, see, and you have to pursue that.

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I host Drive between 3 and 7 p.m. every weekday here on RTL Today Radio. When I'm not hosting Drive, I'm usually listening to that jingly-jangly stuff like Vacations. This is one of their latest tracks. It's called Last Call, the last single they released ahead of their new album Pursuit of Anything, which came out last Friday. I really enjoyed it over the weekend, and I hope you enjoy this track too.

0: If you've got just as much big love for the tracks that we've been playing this evening as we do, then please tell us on 621-525-5000. You can even message in and say the ones that you don't like that much. As a reminder, at this juncture, pretty much every single episode we do, don't forget to head back and check out the back catalogue on RTL Play. Up next, then, we get into Deebs and his tune. We've got Vanessa, Seb from Dene, and John Resch to close things out. Be good and all that stuff. See ya.
1: DB3 here, and my noise this week is not just new, it's not actually released until Friday. This is exclusively on Today Radio, new single from Neil Lone, Mayday.

Hello there, it's Sebastian from the Atelier. My musical pick of the week will be Delivery by Baby Shamble. It will be playing at the Atelier on Saturday, December 5. Hope I will see you there. In the meantime, I wish you all a great week. Cheers.

Hi, this is John from Optaschmelz, and this week's pick will be Quiet. It's going to be by Lamb Chop. They've released a new album called Punching the Clown, and they will be at Optaschmelz on 1st of December. Here's Stella.

Who's gonna listen to the jangle and the roar? Roll me over, roll me right, and let him in. From the gray Atlantic Ocean to the wide Pacific shore, and you won't be together anymore.

0: 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Up next, it's the heavier side of the playlist with Ethan Carey and Louder.
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2: Ladies and gentlemen, it is Monday. It is 10 p.m. It's late night. It's time for us to rock. You're tuned in to RTL Today Radio. It's your host, Ethan Carey here, host of Louder, where we're going to go and explore the heavier side of the playlist. If you're a fan of rock, metal, and everything in between, this is your hour where we play the heaviest and the best new and classic rock and metal tunes. Kicking it off with a track from Spirit Box. They'll be performing tomorrow at Rock Hall. This one is called Morning. Here we go.

Absolutely massive track there. That was Spirit Box with Morning. If you like what you heard just now, you can catch Spirit Box tomorrow at Rock Hall as part of their Temple of Metal. In fact, we're proudly sponsored by Rock Hall and the Temple of Metal on the show. Your metal show is at the Rock Hall, and they have some crazy stuff coming up in the next couple of weeks. Well, I guess, namely, is that one tomorrow. Spirit Box, Ginger, and Dying Wish. It's going to be absolutely huge. Now, though, we're going to switch the vibe up a little bit. It's another band up next called Clutch. This is Wasted Lands.

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2: You tune in to RTL Today Radio. It's Louder with me, your host, Ethan Carey. And we're going to switch the vibe up now. So we had Spiritbox and Clutch to open the show. Now we're going for something a little bit different. These guys kind of sound like if Stormzy and UK grime collided with the modern sexy production of some of those rock and modern metal productions. If you're looking at kind of bands like Tiger Cub, maybe Royal Blood Coated as well. I like this. It's different. It's got some great production. It's Boys Noize and Zepp. 1+1+1.

Cool stuff. That's Boys, Noise, and Zeb. You know what I mean? It's just got a good sound production. Overall, great, great mixing and mastering going on there. Sounds fat. Sounds different. I like it. Next up, it's a Luxembourgish duo. I've had them on my show last year many times. I believe we had them even twice in the studio. This is The Cools. I think they've just released a new album, in fact. They were about to, and now it's out. This one is one of their tracks from that album. It's called The Missing Piece. Enjoy this one.

Just incredible. I'm such a fan of Slash featuring Maz Kennedy and the Conspirators, and that was absolutely insane. If anybody knows me, you know that these guys are like my god, especially Miles Kennedy. And this track, full of riffs, full of crazy vocal chops. Could listen to this stuff all day. It's great to see that they're back and that there seems to be a resurgence, their Apocalyptic Love / World on Fire era. I wasn't too hot on their previous album that they released. I mean, it was good, but it felt like they were kind of a little bit in the motions. This feels like a proper return to form. Wow, I really love them. Ladies and gentlemen, we're going to switch it up now, though, for something a little bit heavier. Next up, it's a band called Orbit Culture. I believe I saw them opening in Ireland for another band, but I can't remember exactly who. I remember they were very loud, very good, and very heavy, and that's what we like on this show. This track is called The Tales of War.